And I'm losing my patience. 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I'm feeling so lonely, just trying to find

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Sometimes I fool myself that I'm not alone. 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

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Let's take her back to the ball girl one time. Maximum музыки. 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
1: Evropa 2. We were staring down disaster. That night we almost called it quits.

Sometimes I fool myself that I'm not alone. 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
1: I'm hearing sirens in the night. I'm losing battles with a voice that I can fight. 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
1: I'm here in silence in the night. 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
0: Evropa 2.

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I see your million faces I'll never know. And I'm losing my patience. I'm scared the city's gonna swallow me whole. 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